Let's get the party started. See you at the bar, you was hardly talking. That's when I knew that your heart was scarring. Friends to lovers need a part to star in. Like, wait, babe, let

Hey, what's up, Romania? It's Jason Derulo. Check out my brand new song, Mi Chico.

Take it to the max. Please just rewind. 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Kiss.